a healer means I'm broken and lame. If thine is the glory, then mine must be the shame. You want it darker.

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There's a lullaby for suffering and a paradox to blame. But it's written in the scriptures and it's not some idle claim. You want it darker? We kill the flame. Prisoners and the guards are taking aim. I struggled with some demons, they were middle class and tame. I didn't know I had permission to murder and to maim. You want it darker?

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You want it darker? We kill the flame. 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If thine is the glory, mine must be the shame. You want it darker?

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1: 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Get its milk, the city reaches out to its New England countryside. 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

0: 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We dress according to the weather reports.
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1: Well, the good times can feel a thimble, said a nine field flute. 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

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I'm feeling shortness of breath, so Nico grab you a horn. Hit Jericho with the buzzer beater to end the quarter. Watch brick and mortar fall like dripping water.

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Starts to rain, have you seen this? 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

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I always buy the wrong one. 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Back to back, the extractor fan in the bathroom begging for attention. 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

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I only smoke.